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His eyes are flooded, God, he can't even see. 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
2: Oh, what the hell, she says I just can't win for losing. And she lays back down.

0: 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I guess I'm selfish.
1: Von Fischbachau bis Reichersbeuern.
2: Von Waldram bis Bayerisch Zell. Eigenwelle.